0: Коростень на 107.5.
1: It's a card, it's just a meditation. And those he plays never suspect.

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2: 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Hey!
1: Spoiler John!
2: Spoiler John!
1: I think you mean Cliff!
2: What's up, buddy?
1: What's up?
2: What's up, Sean Paul?

Said they want that rose or serum like a fiend. Fuck what they telling me, I know I'm a king. Roll the dice, get it shaking like it's Vegas. Need a lie, I got smoke like a Jamaican. 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